0: She loves to dance and shows a lot of promise.
1: 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Now feel those drums.
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Pull up the car and go, I'm not looking back and I know it. Whenever you know, ride the wave and keep back, I love it. Pull up the car and go, I'm not looking back and I know it. Whenever you know, ride the wave and keep back, I love it. Pull up the car and go, I'm not